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2: Go under block on North 3rd, Illinois, plate 15835B over V, 15835B over V, the disabled veteran plate for 1200 block of 13th. Just right, 1200 block of North 3rd.
1: 10-4, 1200 block, North 3rd Street.

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0: 100 block of 23rd Avenue North, Ocean Paul 232, OOP 232, 100 block 23rd Avenue North.
1: 10-4, 100 block 23rd Avenue North.

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0: 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If so, can you call them and have them meet me out front?
2: 10-4.

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0: 7th and Main, Lincoln, Ida, Adam, 498, LIA, 498, 7th and Main.
1: Pepper. Seven, seven, seven. I tried the number that we have on file for Emily and Oh, wait,
0: for

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0: It's going to be at 805 South 15th Street. It's a rem house. Caller states that Christian Harris got in the caller's face. No weapons, no intact. He's in the living room. He could be combative with officers.
1: Are they separated now?
0: My partner's getting that information. They are separated.
1: 7-4, I'm in route, non-emergent.
0: 7-4.
2: 7-7-9, is that the same subject that we usually deal with there?
1: Yeah.

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1: 2700 block of Highway 67 with Iowa Plate David Frank George 737, CFG 737, 2700 block of Highway 67.
0: 407, I'm sorry, I did not hear the 100 block.
1: It'll be the 2700.

Ambulance 2, you're needed at 805 South 15th Street, 805 South 15th Street. We have officers out with a 21-year-old male. He's suicidal, having chest pains. 805 South 15th Street. Well, turn time in. 20 seconds.

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0: Center from Cody 2, can we get a EMD for this call, please?
2: It wasn't EMD. The officers asked for the ambulance.
3: Go ahead.
0: I'll have another Iowa plate when you're ready, then an Iowa driver's license by number.
3: Go ahead with the plate.

0: 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Edward 443, PNE 443.
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1: Jason is valid, Class C Charles, restrictions, B-boy corrective lenses. J. John, only one unrelated minor passenger allowed. Y. Young, intermediate license, clear 12, negative and 15.

0: 2 from Company 2. 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
1: Vision, so Frank, thank

0: Right, well, we're in the 500 block or 3rd Street. We're not coming to a stop yet.
1: Did you say 500 block North 3rd Street?
0: Yeah, so 500 block North 3rd.
1: Temper.
2: Pursue?
0: No, we're just slow rolling right now.
2: I don't have your signs enough.
0: I've hit him a couple times. We're just coming to a stop now in the 700 block. Excuse me. 300 block.
1: A12, repeat your location. 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
0: 300 block, 7th Avenue North.
1: 10-4.
0: Lost our A12. I'll have a 2840 out of Colorado when you're ready.
1: Go ahead.
0: Edward, Ida, Ida, Tom, 62, EIIT, 62.
1: 10-4.

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1: Hey, Wolf.
0: Got a caller on a 911 open line. He told me to stay on the line. Record. There's a male and a female fighting. It's hotting at 202 North Bluff. I'm trying to get an apartment number.
2: Verbal or physical?
0: Sounds verbal at this time. It's escalating.

0: All Center Ambulance 2 is back in service, clear emergency.
1: All Center 812, it's not going to be 201. 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
1: Go ahead.
0: The caller's back on 911. He's not saying nothing. He's now plotting on 4th Avenue South. Yeah, the 900 block of 4th Avenue South. He might be on foot. Still arguing.
1: Copy.
0: His home address is 846 4th Avenue South.
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1: Do you have Acker status?
0: 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I think it's unrelated.

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0: units, we're taking another call. 906 Fifth Avenue South, that's related, we think is related to this call. Our Amana Carter and Keith were fighting, still trying to get more info.
1: It's related. We're with them right now at 4 South and 9th Street.
0: 4 South and 9th Street.
1: Well, all right, so I'll be around.
0: Copy.

0: 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Who was our first caller?
1: Anais.
0: That's right.

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1: There's traffic for Lawson. Are you unreadable?

0: The caller on Fifth Avenue South is Amber Chandonais, Keith's ex-wife. Him and his new girlfriend, Ariamana Carter, has assaulted her at the residence.
1: Was that on Fifth South?
0: Temper.
1: Lawson, 812, be out at Fifth Avenue South.
0: Temper.

replace command status.

Ambulance one, you're needed at 906 Fifth Avenue South, apartment B4. 906 Fifth Avenue South, apartment B4. We have officers on scene with a female assault victim. 906 Fifth Avenue South, apartment B4, Los Angeles, 2047.

0: It's one en route, Fifth Avenue South. 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Try it.
1: Are you able to call that Keith's phone number back?
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1: Hi.
0: Do you want us to stage or can we go right on scene?
1: You can go right on scene. We have officers out and they have someone stained.
0: Copy that. Thank you.
1: You're welcome.

0: Can you let me know when EMS is in the parking lot, please?
1: 10-4. Ambulance 1. Can you let me know when you guys are in the parking lot? The officers want to know when you're in the parking lot. It sounds like it's a lot of yelling going on.
2: We just arrived on scene. We can wait outside the parking lot and stage.
1: 10-4, just wait there for a second. I'll let them know you guys are outside. Copy that. Find the parking lot. Just pulled up on scene. Do you want them to wait out there?
0: Copy. 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

0: 7-11.
1: Just 343, we are holding a disturbance at 506 Fifth Avenue South. We're unsure if the juveniles are still outside or not.
0: You keep breaking. We've got disturbance at 506 Fifth South.
1: Sorry. There's a disturbance holding at 506 Fifth Avenue South of some juveniles, and we're not sure if they're still out there or not. Just 343.
0: 343.

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1: TCOM 853876. TCOM 853876, the White Prius. I guess I do not know what state it is. Stand by if I don't know. 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

0: 6, I have another temporary tag for you to try. 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This one shows expired May 22nd of 26.
1: I'm Paul Edward Robert.
0: You're Indiana. Didn't work.
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0: I got back on a white 2010 Toyota Prius to an Ashton McGinnis out of Jeffersonville, Indiana. Expiration 526.
1: M4. Can you start working on seeing if we can find some type of contact information for that person?
0: I can see what I can do.

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0: SCIC check, Brian, name and DOB.
1: Go ahead.
0: Last name Glasper. George, Lincoln, Adam, Sam, Paul, Edward, Robert, first name Serenity. Sam, Edward, Robert, Edward, Nora, Ida, Tom, Young, first name, excuse me, middle initial J. Date of birth 2010-0723, 2010-0723.
2: 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Come on, Miranda.
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0: Yeah.
1: George.
0: 6 from 34, do you want me to continue your way or no?

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1: Copy.
0: We're just checking the area. 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

0: Austin 937 traffic. Corner block 6th Avenue. Iowa plate. Paul George Boy 737. Paul George Boy 737. Correction, that'll be 500 block 6th Avenue.
1: 500 block 6th Avenue.
2: Four three six,
1: no answer, left voicemail.
2: Yeah, four, did it ring or did it go straight
1: voicemail? It rang a few times.
2: Yeah.

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1: No more, thank you.
2: A-12-720 status.
1: Okay.
2: No more.
1: Thank you.
2: Go for it.

0: Law Center 23-6.
1: Six, go ahead.
0: Oh, what's the age of this individual?
1: I have your shirt, at least 22.

0: not been so far. Can you have a female person on your meeting in the Sally Corp?
1: Different.

0: 3, clear emergency back in service.
1: Continue to use the same case numbers, or should we use another one for the intox cell?
2: I think the same one's fine, so I'll send it there.
3: No one, E12. I already had a case number open for the assault.
2: 10-4, 720, you copy?

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0: 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Is that your stop address?
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3: 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Again, 1014 185th Avenue, lost turn timeout, 2132.

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0: 10-4.
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0: Law Center 777, NCIC, local check, my name and DOB. First name Kelly, King, Edward, Lincoln, Lincoln, Young, first name Jamal, John, Adam, Mary, Ocean, Lincoln, middle initial B for Bruce, date of birth is 1971-0722, 1971-0722,
1: yeah, black male out of Ohio. Amon 3, you're needed. Mutual aid for Carroll County, 2104 West Street in Thompson, 2104 West Street in Thompson. It is for a female, catch of breathing, having chest pains. 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
0: 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Arm's been disabled.
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I was 2136.

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1: Seven seven nine.
2: It's going to be in the Wendy's parking lot. It's Queen Young Adam 390. It's verbal at this time. They tried to run the caller off the road. They found him and pulled up at Wendy's. They're trying to jump the caller.
1: Seven seven nine.
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0: We've made contact with Thompson, intercepted as the Casey's in Thompson. We're going to be establishing command. You can place us on scene.
1: Copy, Casey's in Thompson.
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0: Sphere 43, we found the plate for the suspect, Felix Cole. It's going to be Queen Young Sam 390, QYS 390.
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0: 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Did you have that suspect vehicle stopped?
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1: I'll be at the junction 3067. I'm going to be on Iowa Queen, Robert Paul 712. QRP 712.
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Union at Eddington Place, 1701, 13th Avenue North, room 206, 1701, 13th Avenue North, room 206, for an 82-year-old male, catch him breathing, fell in his wheelchair, cut his finger, possibly has a head injury as well. EMT code is 17, Bravo 2, time is 22:14.

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0: We have a kill deer of the vehicle.

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0: 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Both parties are still on scene. 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
0: Over.

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0: 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Just add it.
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0: 777. NFL check through Michigan by name and EOP to add as a witness.
1: Go ahead.
0: Last name Blackwood. Boy Lincoln Adam. Charles King. William Ocean Ocean. Mm-hmm. David. First name Christopher. Charles Henry Robert. Ida Sam Tom Ocean Paul Henry Edward Robert. Middle initial A for Allen. Date of birth 1984-0503, Michigan. Lost area 1028 through Iowa. Mary George Mary 660 MGM 660.
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1: Can you run a CH for the female in the call for Fryer 55?
0: I sure can.
2: I'm lost in some form. You just want to read my note that I added.

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You're needed at show 500 North 2nd Street, 500 North 2nd Street. It's going to be a 40-year-old male, conscious and breathing. It's going to be the male subject you guys were out with earlier. He says he wants to go to the hospital. He does not feel well. Shell, 500 North 2nd Street, Los Angeles, time in, 122.

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1: Dispatcher 43, this subject's on foot. He keeps walking. He is now plotting on the 200 block of 6th Avenue North, right by the entrance to the jail. We're trying to get him to stop.
0: Copy that.
1: We'll give you updates if he moves again.

0: 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Ambulance 1 is in the area.
1: 10-4, he looks like he's spotted by the tree on the corner of 2nd Street and 6th Avenue North.

0: 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Yeah, actually 03.
1: Pepper. North 2nd Street, the county jail.

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1: 1800 block of North 3rd, Paul Tom Mary 053, PTN 053, 1800 block North 3rd.
0: Jaguar 1800 block North 3rd.

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1: 407, go ahead.
0: Highway 67 east at the roundabout with Iowa Plate Paul Young Robert 390, PYR 390, Highway 67 east of the roundabout.
1: 67 east of the roundabout.

0: 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Expiration 2031. Nothing last 12.
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0: 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Should be in a white interceptor.
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0: 2200 block, 330th Avenue, possible 1055. It's going to be Iowa Plate, Queen Paul George, 515, QPG 515.
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0: 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Valerie is valid otter. I'll have two more for you here in a second. Bill, whenever you're ready. Number through Iowa, 355 Adam Edwards 0905. Again, 355 AE 0905.
1: Phyllis Valley, go to next.
0: This is going to be a white female through Illinois. Number A Adam 653-3217-7843. Again, A
1: 653-3217-7843. That is also valid. Also, your 15 minutes is up.
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Again, 316 East Lincoln Way, lost her timeout, 254.

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0: she is valid, does have two convictions for no driver's license, negative and CIC.
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1: We have a Nicole Rankus in-house. Can you see if she's 29?

0: 34, are you out with her?
1: Yeah.
0: 10-4. She is showing the one out of Scott County, but it's showing that it's had a detainer on it. I'll give them a call and see what's going on with that.
1: 10-4. I'm out with her.

0: 34 from 16. 34. But do you need anything over there?
1: No, I'm good.
0: Good work.

I'm finishing up at 10:55, and 34 is on a traffic stop in Lost Nation. Other than that, everything's 10 to you. 10-4.

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0: Steve, it's Nick Van Safety. Most recently, comes back on a silver 2001 Volkswagen.
1: Okay.
0: Ten horse schematic.
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1: Good.
0: Just want to take a look at this call message, CFS 3434. I believe it might be related to the incident on 335th Avenue yesterday. I linked it.
1: Exactly.

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0: Well, sir, from 2335, you can go ahead and close that phone message.

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1: Go ahead.
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1: I think we have to see how strong you are. It is blocking most of both lanes, but I don't exactly know how thick it is.

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1: 10-4.
0: 810 at 805, burglar alarm. It's going to be the Clinton Hurley Davidson, 2519 Lincoln Way. The zone is 8, south middle storage overhead door. The alarm company is attempting key holders.
1: Both directed and route.
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0: Head in Lori Fuller, 1567 Highway 67 in Clinton, fire stall at 26. He is listed as one of our key holders.
1: 10-4, I'm with that vehicle.
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0: 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They might need a couple chainsaws and another person if you only bring in one.
1: Copy. 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

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Timeout, 832.

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1: You advise. 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
0: 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I'm sorry, southeast.
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0: Can we get some ventilation just to clear out some of the smoke?

0: 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Might be on the service panel where you shut it off.
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0: Here's we have found rooftop unit number 5. We have a burnt up motor. Don't see anything else at this time.
1: Copy, rooftop unit 5, burnt up motor.

0: Can you see if you can find just the breaker for rooftop unit number 5?
1: 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I won't be able to locate that. 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Do you want the other units back on?
0: Copy. If you're able to just shut down number 5 and turn everything else back on, I think we're going to be good.
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1: Five is the only unit that is off.
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1: See your traffic.
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1: Copy.

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1: Lion's actually going to be setting up on the seaside. 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
0: Copy, come to the Charlie side.

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0: Christian Sorrell, when you're ready. Queen, Tom King, 634, Q, Keith, K, 634.
1: Queen, 64, Kentucky, a white Honda CRV to Orion Paget and Andrea Paget, but a command 635-27, what's the next?
0: Queen, Tom King, 634 is on a Chevy.
1: Sorry, I heard you wrong. I thought you said 2434 on a white Chevy Silverado to a Siobhan Warner, 704 North 13th Street in Clinton, expires 3.7.
0: 10-4, I don't need them back. Just added. I'll have two more. 3, Union, 4973, MU, 4973.
1: What's the next?
0: Ida, Adam, 736, LIA, 736.
1: Copy, I'll get them added.

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0: Have you made contact with the reporter? Do we have anything?
1: I'm talking to her now.

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Accident. It's 1570 Old Highway 61. This is the location that it's peeing at. State Farm received a crash notification. They're looking for a 2018 Ford Edge, and the customer's name is Jerry Dyer. They tried to make contact with him, but there was no answer.

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0: 635. I'll be out with that vehicle. 1500 block of southbound 61. Got it. I have a place for you when you're ready.
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0: 2335 Queen Tom King 953, no stolen on a blue, 2018 Ford Edge to a Jerry Dry, 1321 Caroline Avenue, expiration February 2027. I'll add it.
1: Done for, thank you.

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Good. I'm going to be out with the subject 88 30th Avenue North. 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
1: Jerry's valid. Class C Charles, no endorsements, no restrictions. Expiration is 2032. 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
1: Frank Mary, Zebra 014, comes back in a white Buick Enclave to Ray and Damon Feddersen, 319 South 16th Street, Clinton, Square 7 of 26.
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1: Sorry, Eagle Heights concession stand.

Emails to company 2, emails to company 2, you're needed at Walmart, 2715 South 25th Street to the break room. For a 20-year-old male, not awake, is breathing, he passed out. Timeout 12:13.

0: drive-thru company, too. 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
0: The 200th Avenue for Pontiac, that seems out of place.
1: That works.

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Timeout 1311.

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0: Cool. Parked in front of the entrance or the main office area to the Miller Ridge Apartments. I get a plate when you're ready.
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0: It's VA, like, I'm having no file located, the person I have.
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73 year, needed at 1121 26 Avenue North for a 47-year-old female, conscious and breathing, fall victim with a head injury. 1121 26 Avenue North, time out 1343.

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0: Well, Senator 402, I have two DLs, both by number through Iowa. The first one will be the driver.
1: Go ahead.
0: 155CC Charles 6409. 155CC 6409.
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1: For 402, Sarah's valid. Class C, Charles, no endorsements, no restrictions, expirations, 2033. There's nothing showing past 12. Negative NCIC. And Britt is showing as suspended to the state of Iowa. Also negative NCIC.
0: Thank you.

0: Ethan.
1: Hey,
2: 634 Fifth Avenue South, neighbor's dog tried to attack the caller's dog. Owner then smacked the caller in the head, no medical needed. Female is outside the caller's home and is screaming, thinks she is on something. All dogs are put away.
1: 805.

0: 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Suspect is a white female, approximately 55. Last seen wearing a robe. Neighbor's still yelling. They are separated on their own properties.
1: Yeah, 5.

0: to check in your status.
1: I'm okay. I didn't get an answer, so I'm going to be going out at the residence, 44 Cedar Heights.
0: Copy. She had decided to report this in the city of Clinton, so I was waiting for her to drive back. She was going to give me a call when she arrived on scene.
1: So she needs to report it in Clinton or not?
0: No, she needs to report it in Comanche.
1: Okay, I'll be out with her here.
0: Copy.

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1: 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The children didn't need to listen.
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0: 304, broke down vehicle.
1: 304.
0: 304, broke down vehicle. This is at Highway 61 and Highway 30, southbound Highway 61, Highway 30, north of the Cloverleaf, again, southbound lanes of Highway 61. Caller got a flat on his pull-behind camper. Camper's pulled off to the shoulder of the road. Caller left to get a replacement tire and is going to be back within an hour.
1: 10-4. I'll go out and take a look and tell you.

0: 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Status?
1: Right. Okay. We're good.
0: Copy.

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0: 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I'll be out with the camper and I got a Minnesota 2830.
1: Good.
0: Robert William, 90777. I've got a small B-boy. RW 90777, B-boy.

0: loss scenario 5. I'll be clear from that. Can you put me out at 636 Fifth South again? Follow up.
1: Copy. Now, still on a white 98 Jayco travel trailer to a Glen Aragon out of Wisconsin Dells. Expiration is February 2027.
2: Yeah, 4. Cambridge 10-2. Can you show me back to Cambridge?
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0: 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Eight ten. There's a phone message in there for you.
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Timeout 1657.

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This is a loss on our paging backup crew for 1718 Wishing Well Court for a 6-year-old male that fell in the shower. Timeout 1708.

0: Hello, Center 24. I just passed that car. It's going to be southbound on North 3rd Street. I'll turn around and follow for a minute. Who does it come back to?
1: DeAndre Manning, home 20 of 218, 2nd Avenue South.

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0: We'll take a look at CFS 3510. 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Dispatch the one for hold up.
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Dispatch code 26 Alpha 3. Officer timeout 1720.

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1: 2300 block, Highway 30, Illinois Plate, Boy Frank 65800, VF 65800.
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1: Nicholas, this is Alex Hussey. Nothing in the last 12. Negative and Sassy.
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0: 3, D. David. 4, P. Paul. 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Let's try Iowa.
1: Comes back in a gray Dodge Journey 2 of Michelle Brashear and Ronald Lewis, S2344 North 7th Street. Plate should be Ocean Victor X-Ray 309 and expired 1 of 26.
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1: 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Charles Adam Lincoln Edward Boy, middle initial M. Mary, male date of birth 2009, 11/17.

0: SE. He's a Y Young. Nothing in the last 12, negative in TSC.
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0: Landlord information for 512. The subject's apartment 4. Appears to be vacant, and the subject's in jail. Wondering if you can give him a call and see if anyone's supposed to be here.
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